0: Well, Bobby, we're just getting started.
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1: Okay. Now, we're going to try something a little different for you. This has been kind of fun. We've been doing this on this tour. To me, the greatest singer who ever lived was a guy named Sam Cooke from Chicago, Illinois. And this guy was bad. This guy sang, you know, "Darling, you sin." Yeah. And he sang, "That's the sound of the men working on the chain." Yeah. However, we're gonna do our old, we're gonna do our own version of an old Sam Cooke song for you, a cappella, no instruments whatsoever. Yeah. Would you welcome Mr. George Hawkins, Mr. Dave Innes, and Mr. Herman Matthews? B flat, please, Don. Are you ready? One.